set pena taloka ke karma yoga mi tori hena mi taloka ke moksha marga mi nidu banamage nirmala gnana yoga shri anjaneya swami belagayitelu ni bodhi sirpena taloka ke karma yoga mi tori hena mi taloka ke moksha marga mi nidu banamage nirmala gnana.